0: It's Emma Zink, our new country spotlight artist of the month for August. And I'm so sad to say it's August 31st, but here she is with her tune, Making Money, on WLAY 100.1 FM.
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7: 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It's Michael Shane Wright, your Big Papa, cruising with you through your Monday night all the way till midnight.

Garth Brooks kicks off three songs back to back to back here in the middle of this seven-song superset on WLAY. 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

That's Martina McBride, Independence Day here on WLAY, helping us wrap up this seven-song superset. And we got Wade Hayes up right now, old enough to know better. Aren't you old enough to know better? I know I am. I'm definitely old enough to know better. It's Big Papa here on WLAY 100.1 FM on your Monday night.

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11: 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Country's greatest hits. It's Michael Shane Wright, your Big Papa, on your Monday night. Last day of August. It'll be September tomorrow, folks.

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taking me back to my glory days at Miss Kitty's in Marietta, Georgia, back in the late 80s and early 90s. It's Travis Tritt and Country Club. Y'all, I used to see him all the time. We used to see Travis Tritt so much there, we would literally shake our heads and say, oh, no, not Travis Tritt again. Back then, it was Travis Tritt and True Grit. 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

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It's Michael Shane Wright, your big papa. That was Clint Black. And here comes a little Kenny Chesney to keep us moving.

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telling you how much of a Mark Wills fan I am. It's Michael Shane Wright, your Big Papa, here on Monday night, rolling a little 19-something, and as if that wasn't enough, we're going to wrap it all up with B&D, Brooks and Dunn, Brand New Man, right after that.

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3: 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He loves it when you call him Big Papa.
4: 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It's your Big Papa, Michael Shane Wright, cruising through your Monday night. Going to be here with you till midnight. Hang in with me.

Keith Anderson, Garth Brooks, and Carrie Underwood here. Three in a row, back to back to back, right in the middle of your seven-song superset on WLAY 100.1 FM, country's greatest hits.

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Man, that Jimmy Olander sure knows how to pick that guitar. 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It's Michael Shane Wright, your Big Papa, spinning up a little Diamond Rio meat in the middle.

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3: 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It's Michael Shane Wright, your Big Papa, on your Monday night. It's just a little bit after 10 o'clock. Glad to have you riding with me. Glad to be riding with you.

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And then we spin up a, say, a Randy Travis tune, a country classic, because we say it, then we play it.

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John Anderson gives us fair warning. 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

Travis Tritt knows how to spell it. It's Michael Shane Wright. Big Papa here on Monday night with a little T-R-O-U-B-L-E.

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That was Travis Tritt, Eddie Raven, and Brooks and Dunn with three in a row, back to back to back here on your WLAY 7-song superset. And you know we ain't done, y'all. To use a little shorthand, Darius Rucker and Nitty Gritty Dirt Band will wrap it up.

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He said, it's a long walk to Nashville, would you like to ride? 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

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So I-

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2: 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Don't close your eyes.

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It's WLAY 100.1 FM. We say it, country classics, and then we play it, country classics.

Love me some Clay Walker. Then what? That's a fair question. Michael Shane Wright, your Big Papa, making our way to midnight, but we ain't there yet. I'm still riding right alongside you in the shotgun seat. We're going all the way together.

0: 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We'll tell you all about it tomorrow. Make sure you tune in.
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4: Alan Jackson, who's cheating who? Michael Shane Wright, your Big Papa, here on WLAY, kicking off that seven-song superset. We're not done. We got a lot more to go to get through this night. 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I'm riding it out with you. 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

Alabama and Garth Brooks to wrap up the seven-song superset here on WLAY, making our way to midnight. Not quite there yet. It's Michael's Chain, right? Your Big Papa.

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3: John Michael Montgomery here on WLAY. Kicking off the last set of the hour and the last set of the day for me. It's Big Papa Michael Shane Wright cruising on up to midnight. Not quite there yet.

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3: Breaker 19, this here's a rubber duck. You got a copy on me, Big Ben? Come on. Yeah, 10-4, Big Ben, for sure, for sure. By golly, it's clean, clear to Flagtown. Come on. Yeah, it's a big 10-4 there, Big Ben. Yeah, we definitely got the front door, good buddy. Mercy sakes alive, looks like we've got us a convoy.
4: Was the dark of the moon on the 6th of June in a Kenworth pulling logs. Cab over Pete with a reefer on and a Jimmy hauling hogs. We is heading for Bear on I-10 about a mile out of Shaky Town. I says, Pigpen, this here's a rubber duck and I'm about to put the hand

0: And this here's a duck. And you want to back off them hogs? 10-4, about 5 miles or so. 10, roger, them hogs is getting intense up here.
1: By the time we got into Tulsa town, we had 85 trucks in all. But they's a roadblock up on the clover leaf, and them bears is wall to wall. Yeah, them Smokies as thick as bugs on a bumper. They even had a bear in the air. I says, calling all trucks, this here's the duck. We about to go.

0: Sorry, Big Ben, you're still too close. Yeah, them hawks are starting to close up my sinuses. Mercy sakes, you better back off another 10.
1: Well, we rolled up Interstate 44 like a rocket sled on rails. We tore up all of our swindle sheets and left them sitting on the scales. By the time we hit that shy town, them bears was getting smart. They'd brought up some reinforcements from the Illinois National Guard. There's armored cars and tanks and jeeps and rigs of every size. Yeah, them chicken coops was full of bears and choppers filled the skies. Well, we shot the line, we went for broke with 1,000 screaming trucks and 11 long-haired friends of Jesus in a chartreuse microbus.
0: Just sodbuster, come on there, you have 10-4 sodbuster. Listen, you want to put that microbus in behind that suicide jockey? Yeah, he's hauling dynamite. He needs all the help he can get.
1: Well, we laid a strip for the Jersey Shore and prepared to cross the line. I could see the bridge was lined with bears, but it didn't have a doggone dime. I says, Pigpen, this here's a rubber duck. We just ain't going to pay no toll. So we crashed the gate doing 98. I says, let them...

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McCall with a classic Convoy here on WLAY 100.1 FM. And it's Aaron Tippin. There ain't nothing wrong with the radio. Not at all. Michael Shane Wright, your Big Papa, calling it a night. Can't wait to talk to you tomorrow. Big Papa.

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0: we play the legends. Right. You know this heart of mine just can't be bought. 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And nothing but the legends.
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'cause I'm a country boy. 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
1: 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I love the 80s.
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0: 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We'll tell you all about it tomorrow. Make sure you tune in.
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0: This is the best week, man. Best week. Got week one of college football coming up. It started on Thursday.
1: I would like to say this to every man out there. If you're not in unbelievable shape, stay away from dry fit style shirts.
0: Boy, amen.
1: I want to just mention this to every guy out there. You think you look good in them? You don't. Unless you are shaped like Michelangelo's, you know, drawings and paintings, you are not going to look good in these
0: things. It's a weird mix, though. You can't get too tight and you can't get too baggy either. You get too baggy, it looks sloppy.
1: It's not even about the bagginess on those shirts.
0: I'm just saying shirts in general.
1: You're right. But the dry fit is the worst.
0: They shouldn't even let you buy it.
1: I don't know why.
0: There should be a law. They should have this. You can't buy this. Look at you.
1: Look, I get it. Yeah, I understand why athletes wear them because they're good in it. They look good in it. But if you're a coach, you can't wear the same stuff as your athletes. Even if you're a retired coach who hits the gym with your team,
0: man,
1: you're still not. It doesn't flatter you.
0: Former Arkansas coach Sam Pittman, all last year, dude, it was rough. They show him on the sidelines, and because they get like clothes. You know, all the coaches have to wear the same thing.
1: And everybody, everybody makes the bra jokes on him all season long.
0: All the time, man.
1: So I'm just saying, ladies, this is also a thing to you, too. You got a guy in your life. You're buying him swag for the upcoming season. Cotton. Go with straight up cotton.
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3: 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I feel like I was the, you know, this day old or whatever the saying goes. So I heard Ghetto Superstar. Can you pull up Ghetto Superstar?
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6: And now, ladies and gentlemen.
5: All right, I don't know why I have, there we go.

0: you just get it too?
1: Yeah.
0: Mitch Wright? Weren't you just to, you already knew this?
1: Yes, I remember from way back when. Yeah, I remember, and I'll go ahead one more time. I'll play a little bit of that for those who didn't catch it, and then we'll play the other part.

0: yesterday. Now, which song was I listening to when I realized it? It was Ghetto Superstar.
1: Yeah, yeah,
2: that's awesome.
0: Yeah. I love that, man. I guess I just never really, I don't know.
2: Man, that song, we've talked about it. Dolly and Kenny, that song was gigantic.
0: Oh, wow, yeah.
2: I mean, like, on Earth, it may be one of the most recognizable songs on the planet.
0: It's kind of a sleeper one for sure, yeah. Everyone knows it.
2: Yeah.
0: Get on up. Like, what year did this come out about? In the 90s or something?
2: It's from that old Bullworth movie with Warren Beatty. So when was Warren Beatty an active actor?
0: What's happening right now? Did you just Warren Beatty us? Wow.
2: You don't remember Bullworth when he was the politician?
0: Don't. But yeah. Okay.
2: Yeah.
0: All right. Well, there you go.
3: From Nashville,
4: Tennessee,
3: to Yorkville.
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1: I got into an interesting read about water towers yesterday and how they work. And like, we all see water towers and you're like, oh yeah, it's Ginny in bright green. But they, the reason they are up there is they provide constant water. They provide constant water pressure via gravity. So there's no pumps.
2: Right.
1: So, oh, you knew that.
2: Yeah.
1: Water towers are made to create hydrostatic pressures. This is boring stuff. But anyway, they put, by placing thousands of gallons, 100 feet plus in the air, the system, the water system, ensures constant water pressure for the municipal water system at every household tap without needing active pumps running 24/7. I did not know
2: that.
1: How
2: do they get the water up into the tower, though? Do they have to
1: pump
2: it up
1: there?
2: I
1: think. I think so.
2: So is it basically like if the pump goes out, you have a little bit of time?
1: Yeah, I think so. Not, okay. Not sure. Some places like they, like, you know, in the like in Northeast, they don't have like tanks up on, they have put like tanks up in hills.
2: Yeah.
1: So because
2: yeah.
1: they don't need, they don't, cause in the South, it's, a lot of times it's flat, and so they put them up in the air.
2: Yeah.
1: Have you seen where they clean them? I saw a video where they
2: on
1: were
2: on the inside.
1: No, on the outside they use drones.
3: Oh.
1: That have it attached to a water hose down below.
2: Like a pressure washer?
1: Yeah, and it's like a pressure washer, but it's a
3: that's
1: drone.
3: That's fun.
1: And that's how they clean them.
2: Wow.
1: So
2: it used to be like people up on scaffolding.
1: Yeah. Anyway, Bubba climbed one time.
2: Yeah.
1: And got ran off by the...
2: Yeah, the sheriff.
1: By the sheriff. I remember that. Great story.
0: We're the legendary 100.1 WLAY.

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0: right, man. I'm telling you, if you have, if you're a girl parent or you have like a
1: girl parent.
0: Parent.
1: Oh.
0: I'm like, really?
2: You really thought you he really said
0: girl parrot?
1: I
2: you really
1: didn't
2: thought
1: know.
2: He was
1: I
2: speaking to the generation of
0: girl parrot.
3: Okay, let's go.
0: So Caitlin Clark from the WNBA
1: yes.
0: has teamed up with Taylor Swift to bring the shoes that every little girl is going to want to own. The Caitlin Clark friendship bracelet ones. It is tennis shoes that they're kind of, I think they come in different colors, but they, the craziest thing about it is the laces. They have these beads mm-hmm. and like friendship bracelet style elements. So you can, and they come with different doodads.
1: So like it's friendship bracelet
0: tennis
1: laces.
0: Shoes.
2: Yep.
0: Yes. Caitlin Clark Nikes.
1: Do you call them friendship laces?
2: I was waiting for, I thought you were going to say lacelets.
1: I thought about that. That was my next step. Mm. That was, I was going to go laces and then to the mm-hmm, next one. Mm-hmm.
2: I know.
0: We're like, we, like we're making moonshine for the alcoholic. what are we doing?
1: I love this. I think this is a great idea.
2: Oh, it's adorable.
0: They're going to, I was telling Carson, they're going to sell a gazillion yes. of these, man.
1: So how is Taylor Swift involved?
0: Well, her.
2: Well, she and Caitlin Clark are friends.
1: Okay.
2: Yeah. Caitlin's been at the box at the Chiefs games.
1: Okay.
0: And so they teamed up together and like, I mean, you think of all the little girls and you watch like the girl, the team, the games on WNBA. You
1: say the little girls. Think of all the ladies.
2: I was like, I have friends who are going to buy these. D.
0: Oh, all right.
2: For
0: all
2: themselves.
0: Right. Okay.
1: I might get a pair. Who knows?
0: They're pretty cool, man. If you're into that, it's, you know, definitely has. They look like Taylor Swift and Caitlin Clark.
2: Also, Clark's a
0: shoes.
2: Whole new generation of female sneakerheads coming
0: right.
2: out of this. Oh, it's going to be a generation.
0: So they're not coming out until February of next year. They're going to be for $150.
1: Oof. Wow.
0: Dang. So look for it. They'll be at Nike's website and, of course, wherever you buy your teeny shoes.
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1: So we're calling Bubba's mom, Miss Shira. The best name ever. Why are we calling her?
2: I'll explain. Yeah, let me get her on the phone. Hey.
3: Hi, sweetie.
2: Good morning.
1: Hey, Miss Shira.
3: Good morning. How are you doing?
2: We're all good. We just wanted to let you know you're sending your messages in the family group chat.
3: Okay.
2: Yeah.
1: You had to call her out in front of the entire class.
2: Well, she just sent this thing. It says, have groceries delivered between 10 and 12 today. And that's all.
1: Oh, so, Miss Shira.
2: Anyway, Mom, yeah, we just.
1: Come on. You're better than this.
3: Hey, listen. Would one of you guys like to come over here and go to the market farming every two, three weeks?
2: I love that you guys get your groceries delivered. By the way, that might be, you know, there's so many things that we do because we're lazy. But then there's also some of these things that when you look at, like, elderly people, it's perfect.
1: Yeah, yeah.
2: It is such a helpful thing. Things like Grubhub and DoorDash and, you know, having the delivery to your house from Walmart or whatever.
1: Miss Shira, let me step up here just a second to help you. I feel like you're being attacked a little bit from your son.
2: I'm not attacking.
4: I'm going to call my mom and tell her that she's doing it because she did a thing.
2: No, however, I thought it would be good, relatable
1: Shira
2: entertainment.
1: I understand. Miss Shira was...
3: Yes, sir.
1: You were the first one I knew who actually were... downloading illegal songs on Napster and burning CDs.
2: These are things we should never talk about publicly.
1: You were a computer hacker before I even knew what it was. Yeah.

0: man.
1: So you are you hold your head up high.
2: You know what? I had no idea what I was doing then.
0: Yeah. Yeah, you didn't realize you were breaking laws and all that kind of stuff.
2: No, my mom
3: is burning CDs of like the
0: It was all Cajun music. It was like old chanka chank, like you know, accordions, and I'm like,
2: that's right. And that is one of my favorite movies, because if you ever live in Louisiana, you'll know that you'll love it.
0: Yeah, the music. Yeah, it's
1: You're actually wanted in Louisiana. I don't know if you knew that. There's a warrant for your arrest.
0: Yeah, be careful.
1: Yeah.
0: All right. That's why she has her groceries delivered.
2: Okay, so you guys better be getting money. You get money from each and every one of you, because you're going to have to come and get me out.
0: Okay.
1: Okay. All right. Well, yeah, we got your bail, girl.
0: We're going to do a big GoFundMe to get my mom bailed.
1: we'll do that.
0: All right.
1: Well, coolest mom on the planet, right?
0: Love your mom. Get back to doing whatever you're doing. Tell Dad I said hey.
2: Love you guys.
0: Love you.
2: Bye-bye. God bless you all. Bye.
0: Of course. Bye-bye. God bless you too, Mom.
4: They took their songs across the roads of America.
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2: Good Tuesday morning. I'm Jeff Rowland at the Shoals Insider News Desk. Here's what's trending this hour in Shoals area news. Six people have been arrested in a joint child exploitation operation in Lauderdale County over the weekend. Lauderdale County Sheriff Joe Hamilton said the operation was conducted on Friday and Saturday, August 28th and 29th, by multiple local, state, and federal law enforcement agencies. Investigators targeted adults who were willing to and or did travel to the Florence area with the alleged intent of meeting children for unlawful sexual acts. At the conclusion of the operation, six individuals had been arrested. Those arrested include 44-year-old Charles Stephen Druckenmiller of Clearwater, Florida, 61-year-old Kirk Joel Berryman of Tuscumbia, 37-year-old Christopher Martin Elmore of Waterloo, and 51-year-old Christopher Blake Hall of Florence, 38-year-old Justin Lee Pace of Florence. All of those subjects were charged with human trafficking in the first degree and traveling to meet a child for an unlawful sexual act. They're all being held without bond, pending Ananias Law hearings. Sheriff Hamilton said protecting children remains one of his highest priorities. Testimony continues today in the capital murder trial of Brian Lansing Mart, the man accused of fatally shooting Sheffield Police Sergeant Nick Reisner back in 2021. Four law enforcement officers testified during the first day of evidence. Members of the jury also watched police dash camera and body cam recording from the confrontation. You're up today. That's what's trending this hour in Shoals Area News. I'm Jeff Rowland at the Shoals Insider News Desk, your news authority.
3: From Yellowhammer News, good morning. I'm Scott Chambers. Alabama has scheduled the execution of a Gadsden man convicted in a 1991 double murder. Governor Kay Ivey announced Monday that Michael Taylor is set to die by lethal injection during a 30-hour window between November 5th and 6th. Taylor was convicted in the capital murders of Ivan and Lucille Moore. Governor

0: Governor Ivey says she does not plan clemency. The University of Alabama is going green on wheels. UA has rolled out 8 new electric buses as part of its Crimson Ride transit system. The buses and charging infrastructure carry a price tag near $12 million. School leaders say more electric buses are on the way in the coming years. Alabama Governor Kay Ivey has officially proclaimed September 4th as College Colors Day. Yellowhammer's Elizabeth Kramer reports.
1: Students, alumni, and fans are encouraged to show their school spirit by wearing their favorite university's colors. The proclamation recognizes Alabama's 14 public colleges and universities. Ivey says the state's universities collectively contribute more than $27 billion to Alabama's economy. For Yellowhammer News, I'm Elizabeth Kramer.
0: With Labor Day weekend coming up, a new poll finds labor unions are seeing record support. More than 70% of Americans approve of organized labor unions. This according to a new Gallup poll. That's a far cry from 2009 when union support was less than 50% across America. The only time support has been higher than it is right now was in the 1950s. I'm Scott Chambers. You are listening to Yellowhammer News.
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3: Well, let's go through the rest of the week. Welcome to September. It's a hot one out there. We've got probably 14 straight days where the highs will be at least in the low to mid 90s, and we could actually hit 100 degrees later this week if the air dries out enough, and I do think there's a good possibility that happens. No big chance of rain. Even this weekend, Labor Day weekend, a few isolated pop-up showers and storms a possibility, but it's hard to break these kinds of weather patterns. I'm WAFF 48 First Alert Chief Meteorologist Brad Travis with your forecast.
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1: Hello, planet Earth. I'm your announcer, David Angel. It's time to turn them up and wake up the world. 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

0: and earth. In the beginning, God created the heaven and the earth. And God said, let there be light. And there was light. And God bless all of you on the good earth.
1: Go for sighting.
2: Let's get this show on.
3: Le boom, le boom.
4: I watched
3: some old Pepe Le Pew cartoons on YouTube the other day.
4: Oh yeah,
3: le, everything was le whatever, and I'm like, man, these cartoons are funny, but yeah, not really appropriate for 2026.
4: Yeah. Speaking of cartoons, are you going to watch that Acme versus Coyote versus Acme movie?
3: I already did.
4: Oh, you did?
3: Yeah, I'll give you my review coming up in a little bit.
4: Okay.
3: 615 Collective, the band that we were telling you about that's coming by, I thought they'd be by later today. No, they're here.
4: Yeah, all right.
3: So they're in the green room. We'll get them into the studio here in just a few minutes. Got your tweets on the way and much, much more. Let's go.
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0: Tweet. Bryce says, for a very short period of time, you were the youngest person in the world.
1: Oh, wow. We're all record holders at one time. Kara says, I come from a family of failed magicians. I have two half-sisters.
0: Mario says, a girl asked me today if she's wearing too much makeup. I said, well, it depends on whether or not you intend to kill Batman. I don't remember that one.
1: And Brandy, with something I relate to, a refund should not take 8 business days. You took my money in 2 seconds. Don't tell me you need 8 days to return it. Right. If you can take my money instantly, you can return it instantly.
0: Wow. Didn't think you'd get that high. You did. I got a good tweet. Tag us. We'll see it at Big DM Bubba.

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3: Well, let's go through the rest of the week. Welcome to September. It's a hot one out there. We've got probably 14 straight days where the highs will be at least in the low to mid 90s, and we could actually hit 100 degrees later this week if the air dries out enough, and I do think there's a good possibility that happens. No big chance of rain. Even this weekend, Labor Day weekend, a few isolated pop-up showers and storms, a possibility, but it's hard to break these kinds of weather patterns. I'm WAFF 48 First Alert Chief Meteorologist Brad Travis with your forecast.

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2: 615 Collective in the studio. What's up?
4: Hey, how are you doing? Nice to see
3: you. Wow, you got everybody at once. That's great.
2: We got they sing. You should hear them sing. they do it together as well. Nicole, Michael, Sarah, and Aaron are the 615 Collective. Good to see you guys. Thank

0: coming in.
1: Thanks, man.
0: We were listening to the song, the single, and Bubba goes, is this a Low Cash's crew? And we're like, yeah, I think so. He's like, man, it sounds like a Low Cash kind of. It's got that fun, like
2: it's the vibe.
0: It's a vibe, it's man. Vibe.
1: Yeah,
0: it's
1: good. It sort of works together, doesn't it?
0: Yeah,
1: like, I never even thought about
2: it.
1: That.
2: No, it fits totally. No, yeah. I'm like,
0: it's
2: I'm
0: a
2: like,
0: jam.
2: Yeah,
0: it's a jam. We're about to play it, but yeah, it's a jam. It's good to see you guys. So, I'm gonna guess that everyone's like, I want to be a country music star in Nashville. I want to make it. And you get to town, and they hit you in the face, and they're like, oh yeah, you think you. Take that, and you're like, oh, I'm still gonna make it. And they're like, oh, you were, but how about that? And then you're like, and you meet up, and you're like, hey, man, this is hard. And you're like, yeah, you know what? We could superpower this.
3: Do you know what? Yeah. You know what? You actually, I love the way that you describe that. It is a little of that, and it's also, I mean, the fact touring by yourself gets like so tedious, and it's fun.
0: It's lonely.
3: It's lonely, right? And then we all get together, and I'm not joking. We literally have so much fun. It's insane. Like, just being in the van with us is insane.
0: Well, just having you guys in here, you can tell that there's a, like, you guys like it's
1: fun. We kind of like each other.
4: It's fun. Yeah.
3: Genuinely, we do like each other.
4: But I mean, also, we're all still doing our own thing. You know, Sarah on a symphony tour. Aaron just got back from Switzerland.
1: Yeah.
4: Nicole, you know, we're all touring, doing our thing. So it's not like we're stopping that, but we're enjoying this.
2: Yeah. So they I like the way everybody calls, like, anytime you get people together, it's all of a sudden a super group. We're a super group of radio.
3: You are. Yeah.
2: Together, we're a super group. I mean, we're good solo, but together, super group.
1: Yeah, that's,
3: I agree.
1: That's kind of the coolest part about all of this is, like, when I'm the latest guy to join the band. This is Aaron talking. And what I noticed right away when I came and played, it was like, it was so It not only is it so fun, but it's like there's a tremendous amount of respect and no BS. Like, we've all been around the block.
2: Nice.
1: We've all had record deals on our own and things that, you know, and we've had all of these things in our careers. But the coolest part is, like, you get up on stage and all of a sudden you, like, you're playing along to a Michael song or a Nicole song or a Sarah song, but you're kind of a part of the audience too.
2: Yeah.
1: Like, you're kind of like, you kind of get to watch each artist do what they do. And it's like, so... It's so fun.
2: Is that like,
1: so
2: like when you're doing your
1: Everybody's
2: shows?
1: Everybody's so good.
2: When you're doing your shows, do you all like kind of say, okay, it's your time to shine? Okay, it's your
1: totally,
2: turn.
1: Totally, yeah. Yeah. Yeah, we all sort of get our...
0: Is like, Sarah always have, like, it's not my time again?
4: It's my time to shine.
0: Where's mine?
3: I've never seen one of us even do that. Like, it's just... Yeah.
4: It naturally
3: It's so
4: works.
3: Collaborative. And something else that's really cool, because we all are songwriters individually. The songs that we write as a band are completely different than what we write individually. And so together, it's magic.
2: Well, I would think, too, whenever you're writing a song as a band, you're thinking about it completely different. You're like, how do we feature everybody in a way that, you know, is respectful at the same time, too? Because it's kind of like a bluegrass band. You know, whenever they, okay, it's time for
1: this guy
2: play.
1: To do. Yeah, right. Exactly.
2: Everybody has their little moment.
4: That's it. You got the one mic, and they each step up and do their thing. Yeah.
0: 615 Collective in the studio with us. So we'll hear the song and talk more with them on the way next.
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1: New group, and we're excited to let you hear what they do. 615 Collective in the studio. This is the new one. It's called No One Ever Talks. What you think? We'll talk more with 615 Collective coming.

0: fun.
1: D does. Big D talks about it.
0: I do. I'm in bed by after Wheel of Fortune. I'm done. It's a good idea. Yeah. I'm sorry. Man, yeah. It is what it is.
2: Kiddos.
0: No, will do no. Okay. I'm the kid. 615 Collective. That is no one ever talks. We'll talk. Speaking of, with them, 615 Collective on the way next. Hang on.
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4: 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It's got four awesome folks in it, all on their own as well.
5: When you say supergroup, say it one more time slowly.
4: Is this where you do echo or something?
5: Yes.
4: Supergroup. So what are you guys, so what's the plan? What's the grand, like, what's a 5-year plan? What do you want all this to?
6: Nicole needs to take that one.
4: Okay. Why? Well, why? Nicole, are you
6: the plan? Founder of the band.
7: She's okay. The mom, and also our mom.
6: The
7: mom.
6: The name 615 Collective, band mom.
8: Yeah. We would love to have a bunch of music out on the radio, you know, and tour a bunch and watch the band grow and
6: world domination.
9: World domination, you know, super group.
8: I mean, yeah. Kind of enjoy that.
4: What was y'all's thoughts about Dolly's passing?
9: Oh man.
7: There was a genuine sadness just amongst, like, all the calls that I had that day and all the things. Like, it was just like everybody.

0: It just sounded like it was an under. There was an undertone of like, you know, Dolly's gone, and like it's there's a lot of people that didn't even meet her yet felt like it was a family member of the past.
1: That's
0: you know?
1: The weird thing is I thought pretty much anybody in the industry has had at least one run-in with Dolly. I mean, because everybody's got a great story.
2: I got to meet her like 8 years ago, and we were at Dark Horse, and she was recording, and, you know, she came bounding up the stairs. She's like so tiny, so short, and just a ball of energy. And she was like, we got to get a picture, we got to get a picture, you know? And just so kind.
3: Oh, you're talking.
2: Just like you would think.
3: We had Brian Mansfield, kind of a country music historian, I'm calling. I was like, how big is the passing of Dolly? And he goes, I don't think there's anything bigger since Elvis.
4: I actually agree with that.
5: I think too, with there's the grief of it and the sadness, but there's also like inspiration of what's possible for a human life. You know what I mean? Like she was so inspired.
3: You think about all of the projects that she had going on. Leading up to before she passed away,
1: all the charity stuff that came out after her passing, and everybody's
4: such
1: talking
4: a
1: about.
4: Good person.
1: Yeah,
3: so she could have been a multi-billionaire, but she spent so much money in all these different, you know, like you said, charities and whatnot. I was reading stories where she would find inner city schools that needed band uniforms, and she would fund it and never tell anyone. She would have her people
0: crazy.
3: Do it.
0: Yeah,
3: and,
0: it's unbelievable.
3: And all these stories that are now, they're starting to come out now.
5: Yeah.
3: Like everyone knows about the books and Imagination, you know, Library and all that kind of stuff.
0: Yeah, my daughter gets those. So,
3: do they?
0: Yeah. I mean, there's actually like quite a few kids that I've, you know, just in the past little, like my daughter's 2.5, so she loves getting a book in the mail, but it's amazing, like, just by Dolly passing, I learned of like so many, like so many people are like, oh, I get those books, and you don't realize the impact until someone's gone.
3: Yeah.
1: I hope all of us, every single one of us in here, has the same kind of reverence that people, you know, when we're finally gone, that people have for Dolly.
5: Yeah.
1: Like, you know, that would be the best legacy ever.
5: Yeah. It's a life well lived. Yeah.
4: Be more Dolly.
3: Yeah. Be more like Dolly for sure. 615 Collective is the name of the group. You can check them out on Instagram. You guys touring. You're kind of all over the place.
4: Yeah, we are pretty, touring. Pretty
0: all over the place is a good, good way to put it. Yeah.
2: All over the place.
3: Well, you guys sound great. Congratulations. The new song is called No One Ever Talks. It's available now. You can check it out. 615 Collective on Instagram and all the socials as well. Good to see you guys. Thank you.
0: Thank you so much.
4: Thank you.
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3: Good morning. Just calling to say your show opener is the best I've hear of anything.
2: Oh, well, thank you, man.
3: Yeah, it makes my day to hear it every morning. So if people can't get up that early, I feel sorry for them.
2: What's your favorite part? The part where I talk and say, hey, here we are, or the national anthem?
3: Right after the national anthem. I mean, I appreciate the national anthem, too, but right after all your, you know...
2: I was kidding. I was kidding. It's the national anthem. It's the national anthem. We all know it's the national anthem. That's cool, man.
3: It gets my day going every day.
2: I love that. I love that. And that's the whole idea is that, you know, it's I look at it like, you know, back in the day whenever like TV shows had theme songs and stuff, that's kind of like our theme song without it actually being a song.
3: Yep.
2: You know, the show has started when you hear all that.
3: Definitely. So, right. And I love you guys. You're great. So keep up the good work.
2: Thank you, man. You have a great day, and glad we got it started off right.
3: All right. Thank you.
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4: Good Tuesday morning. I'm Jeff Rowland at the Shoals Insider News Desk. Here's what's trending this hour in Shoals area news. Six people have been arrested in a joint child exploitation operation in Lauderdale County.

0: of the weekend. Lauderdale County Sheriff Joe Hamilton said the operation was conducted on Friday and Saturday, August 28th and 29th, by multiple local, state, and federal law enforcement agencies. Investigators targeted adults who were willing to and or did travel to the Florence area with the alleged intent of meeting children for unlawful sexual acts. At the conclusion of the operation, six individuals had been arrested. Those arrested include 44-year-old Charles Stephen Druckenmiller of Clearwater, Florida, 61-year-old Kirk Joel Berryman of Tuscumbia, 37-year-old Christopher Martin Elmore of Waterloo, and 51-year-old Christopher Blake Hall of Florence, 38-year-old Justin Lee Pace of Florence. All of those subjects were charged with human trafficking in the first degree and traveling to meet a child for an unlawful sexual act. They're all being held without bond, pending Ananias Law hearings. Sheriff Hamilton said protecting children remains one of his highest priorities. Testimony continues today in the capital murder trial of Brian Lansing Mart, the man accused of fatally shooting Sheffield Police Sergeant Nick Reisner back in 2021. Four law enforcement officers testified during the first day of evidence. Members of the jury also watched police dash camera and body cam recording from the confrontation. You're up to date. That's what's trending this hour in Shoals Area News. I'm Jeff Rowland at the Shoals Insider News Desk, your news authority.
1: From Yellowhammer News, good morning. I'm Scott Chambers. Alabama lawmakers are warning about a looming hit to the state budget over the SNAP food program. Starting October 1st, the state must cover 75% of administrative costs, up from 50% since 1974. State Representative Rex Reynolds says a new federal error rate penalty could cost Alabama more than $170 million in 2028 if the state's error rate does not drop. Today is the first day of meteorological fall, but summer heat continues. The National Weather Service says highs today will top out in the upper 90s with a heat index value pushing near 100. And it only gets worse from here. Heat index values are forecast to climb well past 105 by midweek. Fans of Dolly Parton in Alabama could soon honor her in a new way. Yellowhammer's Elizabeth Kramer reports.
2: A specialty license plate benefiting Dolly Parton's Imagination Library is moving through Alabama's pre-commitment process, with interest growing. After Parton died August 25th at the age of 80, the Dollywood Foundation submitted the proposed design, which features Parton's portrait. Proceeds from each plate purchased could cover the cost of providing books to two children for almost 2 years. For Yellowhammer News, I'm Elizabeth Kramer.
1: Today is the day that President Trump's new policy on imported beef takes effect. Over the next 3 months, 300,000 metric tons of beef trimmings will be allowed into the country at reduced tariff rates. The American Farm Bureau says there's no guarantees it will reduce prices, as it will only cover about 2% of U.S. beef consumption. I'm Scott Chambers. You are listening to Yellowhammer News.
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4: Well, let's go through the rest of the week. Welcome to September. It's a hot one out there. We've got probably 14 straight days where the highs will be at least in the low to mid 90s, and we could actually hit 100 degrees later this week if the air dries out enough, and I do think there's a good possibility that happens. No big chance of rain. Even this weekend, Labor Day weekend, a few isolated pop-up showers and storms a possibility, but it's hard to break these kinds of weather patterns. I'm WAFF 48 First Alert Chief Meteorologist Brad Travis with your forecast.
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1: I passed a billboard, and I was so confused by it. I was like, what? I don't get that. And you're driving by fast, and so you kind of see it, and you move on by it. Okay. And I was like, so it's like a guy, he's like an Indian, Native American, like, dress and the headgear and the whole thing. And the sign says, an ingenious gallery. I was like, ingenious gallery. And I'm thinking about it. I'm like, wait.
3: I don't think that's right.
2: Did you read that wrong?
1: No, it's indigenous. Yeah. Yeah. It's indigenous gallery.
2: You just can't read. You're like, you're driving.
1: Guys, you know the whole fake it till you make it? I better hurry up and make it. I'm running out of exits. This is so awful. It's embarrassing.
2: It's ingenious.
1: I went for.

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0: Yeah, this doesn't make any sense because I don't make any sense.
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1: Wait, I'm sorry. What happened? Oh, we answered right whenever. I do that all the time. And the worst is like when you're in a restaurant and you're waiting for the waiter or waitress to come by. And then the very moment you're like, well, they're not coming by. So you go take a bite. And then that's when they walk up.
0: They do. Okay.
1: All right.
0: You guys are awesome. This is the way to work.
1: Oh, you're awesome. Well, thank you. Have a great day, okay?
0: You too. Thank you.
1: Bye-bye.
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4: Well, let's go through the rest of the week. Welcome to September. It's a hot one out there. We've got probably 14 straight days where the highs will be at least in the low to mid 90s, and we could actually hit 100 degrees later this week if the air dries out enough, and I do think there's a good possibility that happens. No big chance of rain. Even this weekend, Labor Day weekend, a few isolated pop-up showers and storms, a possibility, but it's hard to break these kinds of weather patterns. I'm WAFF 40 First Alert Chief Meteorologist Brad Travis with your forecast.
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1: And now, Bubba, with uncomfortable conversations.
2: Yeah, I'm on social media the other day, and I see my buddy's wife, and she posts this thirst trap picture. It kind of felt like Bunny and Jelly Roll. Remember whenever that whole thing went down?
1: Yeah.
2: Bunny was posting it was the same kind of thing. And it's my buddy Kurt, and I'm only going to say this because he already knows that I told him, I'm like, I'm going to talk about this. I was like, dude, I just saw your wife's post. I'm like, I'm so happy for you guys. She was basically saying that, you know, she's been busting her butt in the gym and the results and this and that. And I was like, hey, look, I haven't talked to him in a while. I said, miss you guys. Kids are getting huge, that kind of thing. I'm like, you know, I haven't been on Insta much and whatever. And he's like, yeah. He replies back with, dude, don't get it twisted. You have no idea what I'm going through.

0: through. I'm sure you've been there. It's all fake. I work my butt off for somebody who does the bare minimum. She's a great mom, but literally does nothing for me as my wife. She's not nice. There's zero intimacy. And I'm stuck taking care of everybody.
1: Oh.
0: Wow. I'm like, how in the world am I supposed to reply to this? I went,
1: thumbs up. Let's give him the old thumbs up.
0: I was like, dude, I wrote back. I said, man, I'm sorry. I thought you were joking for a second. And then I realized you weren't. After I read it like five times, I was like, look, a lot of people live weird double lives out there. I was like, Kurt, you're not alone. There's other people who are just like you. Mm-hmm. There are other people on both sides, the male side and the female side, who are living this weird duality. You have your personal life, which is the real world, and then you have your Instagram and TikTok life, which is nowhere near that.
1: Mm-hmm. Mm-hmm.
0: You know, for those of you who are going through this kind of stuff, you know, I've been there. During my separation, we couldn't even talk about it. When I was going through my divorce proceedings for an entire year, we couldn't talk about it on the show. Everybody thought everything was fine and hunky-dory and whatever. And do you know how hard it was to not be not talk about it?
1: I know. So we would talk about it in here and then go on the air and not talk about it.
0: So weird. Mm-hmm. So anyway, whomever you are, wherever you are, as far as—
1: Did she look good, though, in that picture? Or was it—
0: I'm not answering nothing. I ain't saying nothing. Anyway, just pray for my buddy Kurt and his wife and the kids.
1: Yeah, you got it, buddy.
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3: Well, it was all that I could do.

It was the perfect country and western song. I wrote him back a letter and I told him it was not the perfect country and western song because he hadn't said anything at all about mama or trains or trucks or prison or getting drunk. Well, he sat down and wrote another verse to the song and he sent it to me, and after reading it, I realized that my friend had written the perfect country and western song, and I felt obliged to include it on this album. The last verse goes like this here.

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4: Man, I wish cars had some sort of what the modern equivalent of CBs would be so that we could talk to other cars around us.
5: They have it. It's called a CB.
4: Yeah, but no one has a CB.
5: Oh. Yeah.
4: But I wish that, because Well, we weren't really big into CBs. Dad would put a CB in the car whenever we were on a road trip, and we hardly ever turned it on because it's scary. If you've never done it before and you turn on a CB and you can hear all the truckers doing there and they get the echo on it and they're like, you can hardly understand them.
6: I can't go. I'd be trying to reach out.
4: And you're like, ugh. And so you get on there and you go, hey, breaker 19. How's it looking out there?
5: Yeah, that's the problem. When you open with breaker 19,
4: they already know.
5: They go, mm-hmm.
4: Well, it'd be nice to be able to, like, when cars are going by and you like, he's got like, you love his lift kit. You could be like, hey man, I like your lift kit there. You know,
5: I've always said we should be able to like just call people by their license plate. You just dial their license plate number.
4: Oh,
5: and
4: yeah.
5: It goes right to them. Hello.
4: Yeah,
5: right. BG4374. Yeah, I just wanted to say, what's up? I like your rims. Your rims are dope.
4: Yeah. Mm-hmm. I don't know. But no, we'll get something dumb that we don't need.
5: You know, CBs were great because, like you were talking about on a road trip, I used to use them back in the day like Waze. Like, they were the way that you found out where the cops were. Back in the day, it was
6: We got Smokey up ahead, blah, blah, blah, full grown.
5: Full grown meant state patrol.
7: Oh.
5: And, so you knew. You got a little baby bear up there. But
4: I think if you say baby bear full grown, they know you're a goober, too.
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7: La, la, la, la, la, la, la. It's time for Garrett Reads the Comments. La, la,
5: anything spicy, Garrett?
8: Last week I posted that story that you told about the functioning alcoholic that would go into the liquor store, passed away. The liquor store owner went to the funeral, told the family that, you know, he was a regular at the liquor store. They had no idea about his drinking problem. Turns out it was the wrong guy.
5: Right. He went to the wrong funeral.
9: Yeah.
5: Someone thinks that their uncle was an alky.
9: So what did people say about it?
8: First of all, the video went crazy. A lot of the videos or a lot of the comments are talking about your snapback and how it's on the last clip and they've never seen that before.
9: Well, it's because he's got so much brain.
8: Also, they're saying that you need new headphones because they're falling apart.
9: Oh, are they flaking?
10: So yeah, they don't even care about the story? They're just
5: turned on.
8: Well, one guy said, my neighbor sold his house. We found out after new people started renovating, they found 5 truckloads of empties inside the walls and in the ceiling.
5: Oh, wow.
9: They were using that for insulation.
8: This guy said this story is fake because real alcoholics who care about their craft don't drink beer.
10: Oh.
9: I disagree with that because I know several alcoholics who do.
5: That's all they do is beer.
9: Yeah.
8: Anyway, it's time for some new headphones, Steve.
5: Yeah. I know. Sometimes I'll walk around and somebody will be, after the show, I'll be like, at this store or something. I'll be like, hey, you got something?

0: I'm like, it's a piece of my headphones.
1: Oh, you know
0: that's stuck to my ear.
1: You need to get these. I got these little replacement cup things, and they're velvet.
0: Yeah,
2: oh,
0: yeah.
1: Yeah, they're nice.
2: I didn't know that was on the table.
1: But they're big. They're oversized, so it looks like I have big Mickey Mouse, you know, things where I look like Princess Leia with two big balls on the side of my head.
0: It's like, my snapback, is it on the last one, or I got two left?
3: Maybe you got two. Also, people are saying that you need to replace your mic cover.
0: Or golly, seriously, wow. People?
3: It's got maybe some spit or something on it.
1: Yeah, that's what they're there for.
2: And the only one that uses it is D. It's fine.
3: They don't realize that you guys are Hall of Famers, and that's what it takes.
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5: September is here, which means a few things here in Alabama. Football is back, the weather is still pretending it's July, and somehow Christmas is already staring at us from around the corner. 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
1: Man, I broke out an old school one on someone the other day.
0: What do you mean?
1: I did the old, let me Google that for you.
0: Oh, wow.
1: I know. It felt so good.
0: Is that still a thing?
1: It is. It is.
0: Okay.
1: So we've let it rest for some time, and so now it's like it's new again. So this is what you do.
0: You know about let me Google this?
2: No.
0: Okay. So if somebody comes up to you with a dumb question, what do you say? Well, I mean, you would go, oh, you could just Google that.
2: Yeah.
0: And constantly people, I would be the one who usually I would ask Big D a question, and he would send me a link back, and I would tap on it, and it would go to this website called Let Me Google This For You, and it was literally showing you how to Google your own answers.
1: It pops up. It looks like Google, and then all of a sudden you see it being typed out, the question that they ask you. Like,
2: oh, that's incredible.
1: Is it going to be sunny today? And you just go, and you send them the link. They click it, and they see, click, click, click, click. Is it going to be sunny today? Google search, and it pops up. Hey, it's going to be sunny today. It is the most passive-aggressive move. And I brought it back. So what you do is you go to it's let me Google that for you. Let me Google that.com. Or you can just do the letters L.
0: Dude, I typed let me G and it was the very first one that popped up.
1: Yeah, yeah. If you just do LMGTFY, it will pop up. And then you just type in the question. It'll create a link that you copy and send it. You can text
0: it to
1: them.
0: It's a lot of work. It really is a lot of work.
2: But it's satisfying. It is satisfying work.
1: It is, because when they get it, it's the final product is very well done. It's very flashy, and it says what you want to say without having to say it.
0: It literally says, let me Google that for you.
1: Yeah, it's pretty
0: good. And they see the whole thing.
2: This is so dangerous, and I love it.
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5: Good Tuesday morning. I'm Jeff Rowland at the Shoals Insider News Desk. Here's what's trending this hour in Shoals area news. Six people have been arrested in a joint child exploitation operation in Lauderdale County over the weekend. Lauderdale County Sheriff Joe Hamilton said the operation was conducted on Friday and Saturday, August 28th and 29th, by multiple local, state, and federal law enforcement agencies. Investigators targeted adults who were willing to and or did travel to the Florence area with the alleged intent of meeting children for unlawful sexual acts. At the conclusion of the operation, six individuals had been arrested. Those arrested include 44-year-old Charles Stephen Druckenmiller of Clearwater, Florida, 61-year-old Kirk Joel Berryman of Tuscumbia, 37-year-old Christopher Martin Elmore of Waterloo, and 51-year-old Christopher Blake Hall of Florence, 38-year-old Justin Lee Pace of Florence. All of those subjects were charged with human trafficking in the first degree and traveling to meet a child for an unlawful sexual act. They're all being held without bond, pending Ananias Law hearings. Sheriff Hamilton said protecting children remains one of his highest priorities. Testimony continues today in the capital murder trial of Brian Lansing Mart, the man accused of fatally shooting Sheffield Police Sergeant Nick Reisner back in 2021. Four law enforcement officers testified during the first day of evidence. Members of the jury also watched police dash camera and body cam recording from the confrontation. You're up to date. That's what's trending this hour in Shoals area news. I'm Jeff Rowland at the Shoals Insider News Desk. Your news, authority.

0: From Yellowhammer News, good morning. I'm Scott Chambers. Alabama's job market is hitting a new high mark. Secretary of Workforce Greg Reed says more Alabamians are working right now than at any point in state history. Reed says the state has added around 20,000 new jobs in the past year, powered by shipbuilding, Eli Lilly, and manufacturing growth. Reed says a new workforce Pell Grant will help train more Alabamians. Gas prices continue to break the bank. AAA reports the national average today is $4.10 a gallon. Here in the Yellowhammer State, drivers are paying $3.71 a gallon for regular. The cheapest place to fill up is in Cherokee County at $3.55 per gallon. Huntsville residents may notice additional visitors in the city. Yellowhammer's Elizabeth Kramer reports.
1: Nearly 400 paracyclists are arriving in Huntsville for the 2026 UCI Paracycling Road World Championships. The competition is slated for September 4th through the 7th. However, competitors are already arriving and practicing on the roads. Athletes from 49 countries will be practicing on standard bicycles, tricycles, tandem cycles, and hand cycles. For Yellowhammer News, I'm Elizabeth Kramer.
0: Turn on the air conditioner and stay hydrated across Alabama today. The National Weather Service says most of Alabama will see sunny, hot conditions with highs in the mid-90s. Heat index values will push 100 degrees or higher. Heat advisories are posted for South Alabama and along the Alabama Gulf Coast. I'm Scott Chambers. 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
2: Now the latest from the WAFF 48 First Alert weather team.
3: Well, let's go through the rest of the week. Welcome to September. It's a hot one out there. We've got probably 14 straight days where the highs will be at least in the low to mid-90s, and we could actually hit 100 degrees later this week if the air dries out enough, and I do think there's a good possibility that happens. No big chance of rain. Even this weekend, Labor Day weekend, a few isolated pop-up showers and storms, a possibility, but it's hard to break these kinds of weather patterns. I'm WAFF 48 First Alert Chief Meteorologist Brad Travis with your forecast.
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4: What up, Big D and Bubba? Hey, I got a sound like for you.
2: All right, I love this. What you got?
4: Okay. Ethel Langley, Love Life Again.
2: Okay.
4: And Jelly Roll, Center to Center.
2: What part? Oh, hold on. Train coming through.
4: The beginning of the intro.
2: Okay, here we go. Ella Langley, Loving Life Again.
4: Oh, God.
2: I hear it. I know what you're talking about.
4: Oh,
2: now, man. Jelly Roll.
1: Oh, wow. Well, they're really close.
2: Yeah.
5: I never get lonely.
2: Yeah, that's a good catch, man.
1: Isn't that what he did in the studio that when he came in?
2: Yeah.
1: When his first performance?
2: Yeah.
1: And it scared me. when he hit that line, that first
2: the
1: line.
2: Very first note?
1: Yeah, he was in here, and we were like, well, can we, you know, this is when the whole just started, old Jelly.
2: Nobody
1: stuff.
2: Knew who Jelly was.
1: No, I mean,
2: unless you were a rap fan.
1: Yeah. We're like, hey, man, you want to play a song for us? And he's like, well, okay, sure. And so he gets in there, and it's like, and he's like, yeah. He goes, that's probably kind of rough. And I was like, yeah, that's fine, man. Who cares? It's fine.
2: All
1: man.
2: Good,
1: it's all
2: man.
1: Good. It's all good.
2: I have it, actually.
1: Okay.
2: This is the moment. Is that Loving Life Again?
1: I never get it. Hi, guys. It's the best.
2: Hey, right. Man, good catch. Great sound alike.
1: Thank you.
4: You're welcome. Thank you.
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8: Well, let's go through the rest of the week. Welcome to September. It's a hot one out there. We've got probably 14 straight days where the highs will be at least in the low to mid 90s, and we could actually hit 100 degrees later this week if the air dries out enough, and I do think there's a good possibility that happens. No big chance of rain. Even this weekend, Labor Day weekend, a few isolated pop-up showers and storms, a possibility, but it's hard to break these kinds of weather patterns. I'm WAFF 48 First Alert Chief Meteorologist Brad Travis with your forecast.
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0: Riley Green's got a new album that is coming out on the 18th. We'll be talking to him about that. We have gotten several text messages of people who have found the same thing that other people have found.
2: Which is?
0: So Riley has a preview of, like, there's like, they kind of do this now. The album's coming out and they'll give you like five songs or something like that.
2: Yeah.
0: So turn my phone up.
2: Okay.
0: So these are the list. These are the songs that are available right now. I'm just going to play the first like 4 seconds of each one. Tell me if you see anything similar. There's one. Here's another one. Here's another one. Oh, here's another one.
2: Wow.
0: It's like we do our Sounds Alike game.
2: Wow. So
0: people are going to, when this album comes out, people are going to wear us out.
2: These are five new versions of the, I mean, five versions of one song or five songs?
0: No, those are five different songs. What? No, those
2: play, are. Play them again.
0: All right, here's the first one. That's My Way. That's Just Me.
2: It's a different key.
0: Okay. Well, that has a drum in it.
2: That's wild.
0: I don't know.
2: Maybe that's what he's trying to do. Maybe he's trying to do a sonic tag, you know, like a commercial for something.
0: Yeah,
2: hey, you know exactly who it is.
0: Yeah,
2: you know, you hear that Taco Bell thong. You go, oh, it's a Riley song. I can't wait to hear the rest of the album now.
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1: Good morning to you.
2: I am filing a formal complaint. Since we don't actually have an HR department here, I must file this complaint publicly with everyone to make a statement. We have candy jar things, candy machines that you go and you put a penny in, you turn it, you get an M&M or two out, one at a time, one or two here and there. Someone has not been refilling it.
1: It's not being refilled. I just left
2: up. No. Let me finish because I just went out there.
3: Let him cook.
2: I just went out there. I think Carson knows where I'm going with this, right? Do you know?
3: I saw that it was open.
2: I go out there. There's this thing. Look at this. It's completely open. It's a jar of these M&Ms.
3: It's a vat. It's a vat of peanut M&Ms.
2: It is like a 5-gallon bucket of M&Ms. It's like somebody went to Home Depot, grabbed a big orange bucket of M&Ms, and they just left it there open.
1: It's open.
2: I mean, before it was behind a paywall. Before you had to put a penny in to get an M&M.
1: Yeah.
2: And then it was embarrassing because everybody hears the clink, clink, clink when you turn it.
3: Sometimes I count. I listen to y'all do it because it's right outside my door.
2: Yeah. I mean, so you knew there was a little bit of shame involved with getting the candy out. But with this thing open like that on the counter, that is bad.
4: So it's my job to refill the things. When I do, you guys complain because now the peanut M&Ms only come out one at a time.
2: It's a gumball machine,
4: by the way.
2: Yeah. Mm-hmm.
4: It only is supposed to let out one at a time, but you guys complain. And so I left it there unopened. So one of you guys opened it.
1: I did. I opened it up.
2: You left it open. That's
1: I know.
2: Somebody going into your kitchen and grab a cup out and leave the thing open. It's like, what are you doing?
3: Oh, yeah.
2: I also
3: the anarchy that D started. I'm here for it.
4: I also went to the store to buy the M&Ms for everyone.
2: Thank you, by the way, for doing that.
4: So I don't want to hear it.
3: Has anybody else, though, tried to use the regular M&M machine? Because that is currently jammed.
1: Yeah, it is jammed.
3: Yeah.
1: I noticed that the other day.
3: So that was a big, because I was going to, fine, we didn't have any peanut M&Ms, I'll settle for the regular. And then it.
1: What a world we live
3: jammed
1: in right now. What, you know, there are some
3: like
1: people.
3: Free snacks.
1: They're headed to work going, I hate this job. We're over here going, who left the peanut M&Ms jam?
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0: So, I don't know if you guys know how this would... So, if a couple, if married couple, and they have a joint bank account, can one of them create a separate account, like a savings account, without the spouse knowing? Or because they are they're together in the account, they have to be known or told?
2: No, you can have your own separate account.
0: Okay, so he could. Okay,
1: I suspected that for years.
2: Yeah.
1: You remember? We would have money disappear all the time. I'm like, what happened? I don't know. I guess I spent it.
0: Mm-hmm. Oh, yeah.
1: And I was always like, man, maybe she's just socking it away in like some secret account somewhere.
2: Yeah. So, also, if you have a joint account, only one party has to be able to go on there to drain it if things go awry.
1: And also be aware that sometimes when you go to the grocery store, said parties will withdraw cash from the ATM, from the checkout.
0: Oh, yeah,
1: thing.
2: you get cash back.
1: A couple $100 a time. And I was just getting groceries.
0: So I have a bud of mine who is, he wants to do this and he doesn't want his wife to know. And it's not, he's not like going on OnlyFans. It's not any kind of weird thing. Well, it is weird. He collects fast food sauce packets and his wife hates it. And he gets like weird, like duck sauce and like, you know, ranch.
1: Does he collect them to eat?
0: Or does he just collect them to have a collection? Yeah, they're not open. Okay. And so he gets like, you know, like people have like souvenir spoons and stuff.
1: Yeah.
0: He collects fast food sauce packets.
1: Yeah.
0: And he has all the, like, think about all the stuff from McDonald's that they don't have anymore.
2: Well, Szechuan sauce.
0: Yeah. So he goes on, he has those.
2: Of course he does.
1: He finds them on eBay and buys them.
0: Yes, and he buys them, but he doesn't want his wife to know. And I was like, well, I'll ask, but I said I will ask, but only if I can tell him about your weird thing.
1: He can do the old grocery store trick. I mean, that'll work if he's not spending a whole bunch of money.
0: Well, he needs to have a place that he can put it to go into an account. He doesn't need the cash.
1: Oh, so when
0: he buys online, you know, his Szechuan sauce from 85, and he's having it shipped to my house.
1: He could go and
2: stop
1: open
2: it.
1: Up.
2: Yeah, oh, no. My gosh.
0: Oh, yeah.
2: You're now involved in the smuggling operation.
0: That's right. So if I get raided from the FBI one day, that's why.
2: Also, my dream in life is to marry a man whose most annoying habit is he buys ancient sauces. That's a dream.
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2: What is this?
0: Oh, is it coming back?
3: The coffee's hot, the mic's on loud. Another morning with the country crowd. Running on fumes, but you still show up.

0: I brought it back because we had a very special month here in the past 30 days or so, and one of our office mates saved a life. And I thought, you know what, if there's ever any time to bring back Employee of the Month, you do it because somebody saved a life.
1: I mean, yeah. It wasn't one of our lives, though.
2: No, it wasn't.
1: It wasn't work-related.
2: No, but it still, wasn't, Garrett, but still. Garrett saves a kid's life on the beach.
3: I did. It was at the pool.
2: It was in the pool, yeah. But you were at
3: but
2: the
3: But still water.
1: But right. You were on vacation.
3: I was.
1: So you took vacation. You weren't at work. And we're giving Employee of the Month. Just want to reiterate.
0: I'd like to cast
1: now,
0: my
1: I
0: vote.
1: Love you, Garrett. I do.
0: Hey, Bubba, who do you vote for?
4: Garrett.
2: I vote for Garrett.
1: I will absolutely vote for Garrett.
2: Garrett, congratulations.
3: I vote for me.
2: All right.
0: I knew this was coming. Look at that. I've already got the plaque
3: oh,
0: ready
3: nice.
0: For him and everything.
2: It's already ready
1: Somebody
2: to go.
1: Needs to Windex that. It's got some spots on it.
0: Oh, I don't know. Okay.
1: Yeah, clean it off. But otherwise, it's a lovely picture of Brian. For all we know, it's Garrett's twin brother. We don't know.
0: Would that be the best?
1: It would be.
0: Garrett, if you put a picture of your brother in here, that would be the best.
3: None of you would notice.
1: No, no. We'd have no idea. Would,
0: because you guys are identical.
2: Well, this will go proudly in our bathroom in the Stall of Fame. Congratulations,
0: yes.
2: Garrett.
3: Thank you.
0: All right, and here comes the big sing out.

0: congratulations to
1: Garrett.
0: Once again, congratulations to
1: Garrett.
0: This month's Big D and Bubba Employee of the Month.
2: 1-800-667-8686. 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

school uphill both ways. 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
1: Good Tuesday morning. I'm Jeff Rowland at the Shoals Insider News Desk. Here's what's trending this hour in Shoals area news. Six people have been arrested in a joint child exploitation operation in Lauderdale County. Over the weekend, Lauderdale County Sheriff Joe Hamilton said the operation was conducted on Friday and Saturday, August 28th and 29th, by multiple local, state, and federal law enforcement agencies. Investigators targeted adults who were willing to and or did travel to the Florence area with the alleged intent of meeting children for unlawful sexual acts. At the conclusion of the operation, six individuals had been arrested. Those arrested include 44-year-old Charles Stephen Druckenmiller of Clearwater, Florida, 61-year-old Kirk Joel Berryman of Tuscumbia, 37-year-old Christopher Martin Elmore of Waterloo, and 51-year-old Christopher Blake Hall of Florence, 38-year-old Justin Lee Pace of Florence. All of those subjects were charged with human trafficking in the first degree and traveling to meet a child for an unlawful sexual act. They're all being held without bond, pending Ananias Law hearings. Sheriff Hamilton said protecting children remains one of his highest priorities. Testimony continues today in the capital murder trial of Brian Lansing Martin, the man accused of fatally shooting Sheffield Police Sergeant Nick Reisner back in 2021. Four law enforcement officers testified during the first day of evidence. Members of the jury also watched police dash camera and body cam recording from the confrontation. You're up to date. That's what's trending this hour in Shoals area news. I'm Jeff Rowland at the Shoals Insider News Desk, your news authority.
2: From Yellowhammer News, good morning. I'm Scott Chambers. A late summer heat wave has settled in across the Yellowhammer state. The National Weather Service says highs today will top out in the upper 90s, with the heat index pushing near 100, and it only gets worse from here. Heat index values are forecast to climb well past 105 degrees by midweek. North Alabama got an out-of-this-world visit on Monday night. The Artemis II crew appeared at Toyota Field in Madison, sharing details of their recent moon mission with a packed community crowd. The crew included NASA astronauts Reid Wiseman, Victor Glover, and Christina Koch, along with Canadian Space Agency astronaut Jeremy Hansen.

0: Fans of Dolly Parton in Alabama could soon honor her in a new way. Yellowhammer's Elizabeth Kramer reports.
1: A specialty license plate benefiting Dolly Parton's Imagination Library is moving through Alabama's pre-commitment process, with interest growing. After Parton died August 25th at the age of 80, the Dollywood Foundation submitted the proposed design, which features Parton's portrait. Proceeds from each plate purchased could cover the cost of providing books to two children for almost 2 years. For Yellowhammer News, I'm Elizabeth Kramer.
0: Gas prices continue to break the bank. AAA reports the national average today is $4.10 a gallon for regular, while Alabama's statewide average for regular sits at $3.71 per gallon. The cheapest place to fill up in Alabama is in Cherokee County in northeast Alabama at $3.55 per gallon. I'm Scott Chambers. You are listening to Yellowhammer News.
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3: Well, let's go through the rest of the week. Welcome to September. It's a hot one out there. We've got probably 14 straight days where the highs will be at least in the low to mid 90s, and we could actually hit 100 degrees later this week if the air dries out enough, and I do think there's a good possibility that happens. No big chance of rain. Even this weekend, Labor Day weekend, a few isolated pop-up showers and storms, a possibility, but it's hard to break these kinds of weather patterns. I'm WAFF 40 First Alert Chief Meteorologist Brad Travis with your forecast.
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6: Hello. Good morning.
4: Hey, morning. 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
6: Well, I had to call on my friend's phone.
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6: We're at school right now. We're having breakfast because we were riding the bus. 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
5: You know what happens with the wheels on the bus, right?
7: They go round and round.
5: Yes.
7: Yeah.
6: My friend Jackson dared me to call you.
5: Well, there you go. I love it. This is where we're at now. This is the state of youth. They're calling. They're like, call a human. Call and talk to a real person. Like voice to voice.
4: Dare you.
5: Dare you. 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
5: 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All right. Y'all take care. 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
4: Okay, bye.
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1: So we're getting ready for a lot of football games this week. It's week one officially of college football. If you have YouTube TV, you also get ESPN Plus for free.
2: Just this weekend or always?
1: No, always.
2: Okay.
1: But a lot of people don't know it. So a lot of people were getting both. Because they don't tell you.
2: Oh, so you subscribe to both. And
1: yes.
2: Then you think that you got it because of the other, maybe?
1: I guess. But there are people who are running, I think it's $12 a month for ESPN Plus. And it's so bad. ESPN Plus is so – the app is
2: terrible.
1: Terrible. Yeah. But if you have YouTube TV, you can go into the settings. Go to settings, go to sports, and then you need just a toggle switch on ESPN Plus. And then you have to leave that app, go to ESPN Plus app, and then connect through there, and you'll have it. It's so clunky.
3: Wow, yeah.
1: But just trying out, there's going to be a lot of games all over the place, and ESPN Plus has a lot of the games.
2: Well, they've got a lot of the games that, they're not getting national broadcasts.
1: Yeah, some of the smaller schools. So if you have, you're like, I want to see what's going on with whoever, then it's a smaller, it'll probably be on ESPN Plus. They also have darts. So if you want to watch darts, they got all kinds of sports over there. But again, YouTube TV, you get it for free. Go look it up. If you don't know how to do it, Google it, and you'll find it.
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5: Well, let's go through the rest of the week. Welcome to September. It's a hot one out there. We've got probably 14 straight days where the highs will be at least in the low to mid 90s, and we could actually hit 100 degrees later this week if the air dries out enough, and I do think there's a good possibility that happens. No big chance of rain. Even this weekend, Labor Day weekend, a few isolated pop-up showers and storms a possibility, but it's hard to break these kinds of weather patterns. I'm WAFF 48 First Alert Chief Meteorologist Brad Travis with your forecast.
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2: So Dolly Fest is happening January of 27. And it is it was going to be a festival and have like artists to come out in different stages and that kind of stuff in Nashville. I don't know where they were going to do it. And then she got sick and they kind of put the kibosh on that. And so now the family has come out and said, the estate has come out and said that they're going to move forward with it. So Dolly Fest is now going to be in January of next year. You know, I said that wrong. I don't know exactly when it's going.

0: be. It is going to be next year, in 27. They haven't set the date.
1: But it was going to be in January, and now they've.
0: It was going to be January of this year.
2: Okay. Yeah, because that's her birthday month.
0: Yeah, and so I'm assuming, I don't know if they can put it together that fast.
2: Yeah.
0: But it's going to be in Nashville. It's also going to be in London, England. They're going to
2: That's fun.
0: Yeah, they're going to do two consecutive weekends.
1: Simultaneous?
0: No, two consecutive weekends.
1: Okay.
0: And so they'll have multi artists out there.
1: Of course, they have to do two. What? It's the oldest Dolly joke ever. Yeah. They have two.
2: So, low-hanging fruit.
0: Yeah,
1: I know, but I'm like, that's genius.
0: Yeah, so it's so Dolly Fest is going to happen next year, and I'm guessing it's probably going to be an annual event. They're going to do it every year, I would think. So.
1: So are they talking about any artists that are attached? Who's going to be? Because you have to have some good headliners. I mean, and I'm sure – for that show, it'll be an easy draw.
2: Yeah, it's an easy get. You'll have artists lining up to be a part of it.
0: Yeah. I hope they do some kind of like a bluegrass, kind of go back into, you know, her past of like where she grew up and, you know, Appalachian kind of music. I don't know. We'll see. But next year, Dolly Fest happening in Nashville. And if you want to go to London, you can.
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0: Super funny, Schaefer, football style. Why did the head coach go to the bank?
1: No clue.
0: To get his quarterback.
2: Yeah.
3: I like that one.
2: We're all around it. Yeah.
0: Why did the cornerback open a bakery? Because he had all the turnovers.
3: You always start with the good ones.
2: Yeah, you really do that. Like, it's all downhill from here.
1: Yeah, I know you have another one.
0: Why did the fan take a blanket to the game? To cover the spread.
2: Okay, geez.
3: All right.
1: And I got one more.
4: Yeah. He's got one more.
0: Which player can't stop laughing?
2: It's a football player?
0: Yeah. Punter.
1: The punter.
3: To get his quarterback.
2: I gotcha. The bank? Yeah, that's a good one.
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1: She's from Texas, I can tell by.
2: So surely you saw the news about choosing Texas.
3: And yeah, the records.
2: It's record. That's crazy. When you think about that, that, you know, 3 years ago, you could have said Ella Langley's name and people would have been like, who?
3: Yeah.
2: And now everybody knows who she is. It doesn't matter if you like country music or if you are a circus clown. You know who Ella is. Mm-hmm. She is the longest leading non-holiday Hot 100 hit with 20 weeks at number one.
3: So the non-holiday thing, that is the Mariah Carey.
2: Yeah, so Mariah Carey, All I Want for Christmas Is You, is 22 weeks at number one. But that's because it's been doing that forever, for years. It's been every Christmas it adds to its number one total.
3: So it's not nonstop.
2: Right.
3: Oh, gotcha. Right. So every time it goes back to number one, that she gets a... Oh, yeah. So no one's ever going to beat her.
2: Yeah, nobody's ever going to beat Mariah unless somebody has another, like, future, you know, giant holiday
3: still,
2: hit.
3: It's going to be hard.
2: Yeah.
3: And when you say that she made more money, she makes more money on that one song than all her other songs combined.
2: Yeah. Everything she's ever done in her entire career, Mariah makes more money off of All I Want for Christmas Is You.
3: Oh, jeez.
2: And, you know, she...
3: That's... Something's wrong with that. Like...
2: No, nothing's wrong with it. That's the way it is. It's no, literally...
3: Dude, there's something wrong with that. Dude,
2: you're
3: there's someone who sings a song, and then they do it once, and then they go, and then they...
2: She didn't just sing it. She wrote it.
3: I don't care.
2: Dude,
3: it doesn't matter. Man, you got people who are really working.
2: I know, but really doing jobs. I'm not hating on it. It's the point that
3: I am.
2: This is a song that brings so much joy to people's lives.
3: I want to hate. Let me hate.
2: You, okay.
3: I just think it's crazy. I think a lot of the entertainers are overpaid. Like, they sing a song, and then they... What? What, they go home?
4: If I'm Ella Langley, I'm getting in the lab today, and I'm writing Choosing Christmas.
2: Bruh.
3: See? I can get behind that.
2: Walker Hayes did that.
3: Yeah, he
2: remember?
3: Did. Yeah, he tried. Yeah,
2: he did Fancy Like Christmas, and I will tell you, it was better than the regular version.
3: It was.
2: It was so much was. Better. I can't wait until Christmas for many reasons, but one, so we can play that again.
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1: Hey, what's up, Carson? Good morning.
2: Good morning. You guys have all been at the grocery store when they ask you if you'd like to donate money to whatever charity they're supporting.
1: Yeah.
2: So the other day I went to go buy something and I was at a staffed register. There was a cashier, but she didn't really say much to me.
3: You went to a real register?
2: Yeah. Because wow. I'm trying to support actual humans in their jobs.
1: Yeah, I'm totally down for that.
2: But so it's got the little pin pad and it just says, would you like to round up 33 cents? And I hit no. What? Are you just trying to take extra money from me?

0: she hadn't said a word to me. I went home and Googled it and like, oh no, it was, I mean, it makes sense. It was to support a charity, but it didn't, there was nothing about the charity. She didn't say anything. Nothing popped up on the screen. I honestly, for about 5 hours, was like, are they just like scamming extra money off people? It's like 33 cents? Yeah, that's tipping the kiosk?
1: That's actually genius though.
0: Yeah, like it was a charity, I did find out.
1: But if you are a company and you don't have a charity tied to it, would you like to round up? Yeah, okay. How many people would do that?
0: Would do it, yeah, no. I straight up saw that question, was like, I was offended. Like, oh, sure, I'll just give you 33 extra cents.
2: Well, I mean, we're getting hit left and right.
0: That's the other thing, the tipping culture
2: is so crazy. Yeah. Oh, this is just going to ask you a couple of questions.
1: And, you know, it's funny because back in the day, you would have the tipping options. It would be 10%, 15%, and 20%. Now, it starts at 18%, then 20%, and then 30%. They skip 25, and it makes... I mean, I guess what they do, the mentality is they give you a decent tip, they give you the standard, whatever you expect tip, and then they give you an extravagant tip because they expect you to go in the middle.
0: I was out with a buddy of mine the other day, and we split the check down the middle. They gave us two separate receipts, and that suggested tip was based on the total. Not on ours. So let's say it was $100 total. It was like, oh, we suggest
1: $10 each.
0: It wasn't 10 for each of us. It was 20 on each of our checks.
1: Oh.
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3: Well, it's a hot week. September can be that way, but by the end of this month, we should start to be on a more set pattern and get some cold fronts about every other week or so as we kind of transition into fall. Meteorological fall actually begins today, but it's definitely not fall. Temperatures will be close to 100 degrees later this week. Heat index values about 100 to 105 with no significant chance of rain for the work week. I'm WAFF 48 First Alert Chief Meteorologist Brad Travis with your forecast.

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1: From Yellowhammer News, good morning. I'm Scott Chambers. Alabama has scheduled the execution of a Gadsden man convicted in a 1991 double murder. Governor Kay Ivey announced Monday that Michael Taylor is set to die by lethal injection during a 30-hour window between November 5th and 6th. Taylor was convicted in the capital murders of Ivan and Lucille Moore. Governor Ivey says she does not plan clemency. The University of Alabama is going green on wheels. UA has rolled out 8 new electric buses as part of its Crimson Ride transit system. The buses and charging infrastructure carry a price tag near $12 million. School leaders say more electric buses are on the way in the coming years. Alabama Governor Kay Ivey has officially proclaimed September 4th as College Colors Day. Yellowhammer's Elizabeth Kramer reports.
2: Students, alumni, and fans are encouraged to show their school spirit by wearing their favorite university's colors. The proclamation recognizes Alabama's 14 public colleges and universities. Ivy says the state's universities collectively contribute more than $27 billion to Alabama's economy. For Yellowhammer News, I'm Elizabeth Kramer.
1: With Labor Day weekend coming up, a new poll finds labor unions are seeing record support. More than 70% of Americans approve of organized labor unions. This according to a new Gallup poll. That's a far cry from 2009 when union support was less than 50% across America. The only time support has been higher than it is right now was in the 1950s. I'm Scott Chambers. You are listening to Yellowhammer News.
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3: Well, it's a hot week. September can be that way, but by the end of this month, we should start to be on a more set pattern and get some cold fronts about every other week or so as we kind of transition into fall. Meteorological fall actually begins today, but it's definitely not fall. Temperatures will be close to 100 degrees later this week. Heat index value is about 100 to 105 with no significant chance of rain for the work week. I'm WAFF 48 First Alert Chief Meteorologist Brad Travis with your forecast.
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4: Hold on, hold on. 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Beautifully soulful. But we're selling pizza here, not tracking a hit record.
5: But have you tasted that old world pepperoni? 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It's a masterpiece.
4: You know what? 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
4: Well, it's a scorcher out there today. The rest of the week, the humidity may actually drop a little bit, especially in the afternoon hours, and that may keep the heat index from hitting 105 some days. But the actual temperatures, as we dry out, as soil moisture starts to dry out too, they're going to get close to 100 degrees by Thursday. So we'll keep an eye on that heat. Stay hydrated. No big chance of rain anytime soon. I'm WAFF 48 First Alert Chief Meteorologist Brad Travis with your forecast.
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2: For Yellowhammer News, I'm Elizabeth Kramer. An Alabama congressman seeks to repeal a big, beautiful bill provision. U.S. Representative Shamari Figures, a Democrat of Alabama's 2nd District, has introduced legislation seeking to expand access to funding for graduate and professional education students. Student loan borrowing limits were intensified under the One Big Beautiful Bill, resulting in the future need for students to borrow additional money at higher rates. The bill, sponsored by Figures, would return the federal lending framework for graduate and professional students to levels prior to the Trump administration change. Alabama reports a very strong job market. Yellowhammer's Scott Chambers reports.
3: Alabama's job market is hitting a new high mark. Secretary of Workforce Greg Reed says more Alabamians are working right now than at any point in state history. Reed says the state has added around 20,000 new jobs in the past year, powered by shipbuilding, Eli Lilly, and manufacturing growth. Reed says a new workforce Pell Grant will help train more Alabamians. For Yellowhammer News, I'm Scott Chambers.
2: An Alabama woman has been federally charged for fraud related to COVID-19 policies. WALA reports that Ashley LaBounty has been accused of trying to steal more than $2.2 million by fraudulent claims through the Paycheck Protection Program. International soccer superstar Lionel Messi has announced his retirement from international soccer. The Associated Press reports that the 39-year-old Messi has announced his retirement from the Argentina national team. Messi will continue to play at club level with Inter Miami in Major League Soccer. I'm Elizabeth Kramer. 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

0: 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Tomorrow in the studio, our friend Trey Pendley is dropping by. He's got a brand new song called Family Man. 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
4: Well, it's a scorcher out there today. The rest of the week, the humidity may actually drop a little bit, especially in the afternoon hours, and that may keep the heat index from hitting 105 some days. But the actual temperatures, as we dry out, as soil moisture starts to dry out too, they're going to get close to 100 degrees by Thursday. So we'll keep an eye on that heat. Stay hydrated. No big chance of rain anytime soon. I'm WAFF 48 First Alert Chief Meteorologist Brad Travis with your forecast.
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1: For Yellowhammer News, I'm Elizabeth Kramer. Birmingham city leaders announce a new safety initiative. Birmingham Mayor Randall Woodfin has announced the Birmingham Violence Reduction Strategic Plan. Woodfin describes the plan as a unified framework for city leaders to break the cycle of violence through addressing underlying conditions. The goal is an annual 10% reduction in homicides and non-fatal shootings. Four pillars of the program include supporting safety and wellness, engaging and empowering the community with public safety initiatives, strengthening policy and oversight, and increasing youth safety. The Alabama Crimson Tide is going green. Yellowhammer's Scott Chambers tells how.

0: University of Alabama is going green on wheels. UA has rolled out 8 new electric buses as part of its Crimson Ride transit system. The buses and charging infrastructure carry a price tag near $12 million. School leaders say more electric buses are on the way in the coming years. For Yellowhammer News, I'm Scott Chambers.
1: An Alabama city has strengthened its policies surrounding development of data centers. North Alabama's Decatur community has passed a new ordinance requiring developers to face public hearings and secure a special exception permit, according to WAFF reports. Those seeking to build must address community concerns, including issues surrounding water consumption, power grid strain, and noise pollution. The University of Alabama at Birmingham announces it's on track to welcome the largest freshman class in university history. According to preliminary estimates, UAB is welcoming 2,600 first-year freshman students, 3% higher than last year's record-setting class. I'm Elizabeth Kramer. You're listening to Yellowhammer News.
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0: 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Tomorrow in the studio, our friend Trey Pendley is dropping by. He's got a brand new song called Family Man. 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
4: Afternoon highs mid to upper 90s. In fact, we just might hit 100 in some areas Thursday afternoon. That'll be the hottest part of this stretch, but we'll likely stay in the 90s all the way through Labor Day weekend, which isn't a bad thing out there if somebody's spending some time on the lake, the unofficial end of summer. We do have some fall-like weather perhaps on the way around the 14th or 15th of the month. I'm WAFF 48 First Alert Chief Meteorologist Brad Travis with your forecast.
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Hey, how are y'all? It is Tuesday. Mr. Mark here in rare form and fashion. Well, I guess I always am. I'm feeling good. Just kicking it over here, this great country music. And thank y'all for digging us. We see you out in public and talk to you. Always look me up because I love to talk to you and talk about W.

talk to you and talk about WLAY, Muscle Shoals music, all that good stuff. And here's Carly Carter. Let's talk about her right now. I Fell in Love 100.1.

Mark Normore has more classic country super hits just for you, right here on 100.1 WLAY.

WLAY, home for the Muscle Shoals Trojans, and this Friday night, Florence Falcons and Muscle Shoals be playing right here at home. Brother Tim Underwood, 6:15 for the pregame and 7 o'clock for that kickoff. And do remember to get the app, WLAY, at the App Store 100.1. And then a lot of folks, the game, put in their earbuds and listen to the game on the phone, as it's going on there. That's a real cool thing to do. Also, I want to tell you, Josh Aycock, our in-house sports guy, he is our aficionado here of all things sports, and he's got the Football in the South Scoreboard Show. 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I'm discussing the analytics of the games, and they're very smart and all that stuff. 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Football in the South Scoreboard Show every Friday night after the games. And hey, also the coaches and players breakfast, 7 o'clock. You'll hear that and see that too. 7 o'clock every Friday morning. All right, man, we got Garth on the way. Jessica Andrews, Hank Williams Jr., Colin Ray's going to kick off the long set next here on WLAY-FM.

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4: Now the latest from the WAFF 48 First Alert weather team.
5: Afternoon highs, mid to upper 90s. In fact, we just might hit 100 in some areas Thursday afternoon. That'll be the hottest part of this stretch, but we'll likely stay in the 90s all the way through Labor Day weekend, which isn't a bad thing out there if somebody's spending some time on the lake, the unofficial end of summer. We do have some fall-like weather perhaps on the way around the 14th or 15th of the month. I'm WAFF 48 First Alert Chief Meteorologist Brad Travis with your forecast.
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From George Jones to George Strait, by George, Mark Normore has all the classic country hits for y'all on WLAY.

WLAY, congratulations to Tanya and Holly and Lily Holly Rutherford. They had a great seminar, movie and TV seminar, all last week, the latter part of last week at Cypress Moon. About 27 people from Los Angeles in the movie business, all aspects of it. So you can check out CypressMoonStudios.org, and she should be doing that again before long. C. Thomas Howell was in town. Man, they had some killer actors. And here's a killer singer right now, Aaron Tippin, American Sky. Yeah, WLAY. 8-track records he's on next door to us here on 2nd Street. Muscle Shoals.

0: 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And I do want to tell all the art folks out there, I got my hand raised. I love some art, some modern art and stuff. Well, you're going to find it in Huntsville at the Museum of Art there in Huntsville. And they're lucky to the Andy Warhol exhibit came, just decided to come through Huntsville, Alabama. It's going to be there for a limited time, and I believe at least for two or three more weeks. So you need to go check it out. I'm planning on getting over there. But all of his artwork, one of the greatest artists and best known artists of the 20th century. So Andy Warhol exhibit, Huntsville Museum of Art. All right, we got another long set of 80s and 90s super country for you. And yeah, it's the first day of September. Let's all celebrate, y'all. 100.1 WLAY with Mark.
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4 o'clock drive. Y'all be careful out there. Still lots of construction around the shows, but that's a good thing. Progress moving right along, y'all. Hey, September 1st, that is today. Supposedly, the dam is opening either today or in the next couple of days. They've had it closed down, Wilson Dam, for vegetation management. I don't know about that, but they've been working on the electrical system over there, too. So I hope the dam, that's always a great, either primary or secondary way to get across the river, isn't it? We need all the helps we can get. Blackhawk, goodbye, do say it all here on 100.1. We're country's greatest hits, and we appreciate each and every one of y'all making us your numero uno.

0: 80s and 90s super hits. That is what we do, what we're built of, and what we're made of, man. We appreciate y'all, and we saw a lot of y'all at Sky Dog this past weekend. Can't wait for year number two of that for sure. You know, George Jones, you know what his first hit was in the 50s? I didn't know this, but I was looking it up. Why, Baby, Why? And that's a good old up-tempo rocking song. A little bit reminds me of White Lightning. It was kind of in that era. But Why, Baby, Why was his first number one. And Alabama, their second number one was a song called Why, Lady, Why? And I actually saw them perform that at Mr. C's right here in Muscle Shoals, Alabama, before the county went wet and before they had really any hits. They had two hits. They had Tennessee River, and the second one was on the way up the chart, Why, Lady, Why, when I saw them here. Brother Mike Self, our owner here, great guy here at the radio station. He was there, too. We just didn't know each other until years later and worked in radio together quite a bit here. Mike's a great one. Little trivia there for you. Sunday school icebreakers, when y'all get nervous and shy and sweaty, when you don't know what to say at Sunday school. We'll call that an icebreaker for you. Well, all right, we're going to break in and get some Joe DiMaggio music next. Merle Haggard, Brad Paisley, and Tanya Tucker, that little dynamite stick. She's next on your Tuesday, September 1st, here, WLAY with Mr. Marco.
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5: Afternoon highs, mid to upper 90s. In fact, we just might hit 100 in some areas Thursday afternoon. That'll be the hottest part of this stretch, but we'll likely stay in the 90s all the way through Labor Day weekend, which isn't a bad thing out there if somebody's spending some time on the lake, the unofficial end of summer. We do have some fall-like weather perhaps on the way around the 14th or 15th of the month. I'm WAFF 48 First Alert Chief Meteorologist Brad Travis with your forecast.
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0: WLAY, country's greatest hits, 100.1. Mr. Mark Normore, 3 till 7 every afternoon. Having fun, hoping y'all are too. Hey, we got the big game coming up. Florence Falcons here, Muscle Shoals Trojans. It'll be at home, and you'll hear it this Friday with Tim Underwood, 6:15. Here's the Hag.
1: I've been throwing horseshoes over my left shoulder. I've spent most all my life

Hey, y'allins, the country's greatest hits, Mark Normore Show, 3 till 7, and we appreciate y'all being with us. You know, Saddle Up for St. Jude raised way above their goal this year. Check this, $515,000. And thank you, Jimmy Gardner and the crew. And St. Jude really thanks you. And WLAY, proud to be a part of that all these years, multiple decades, and what a great array of artists, country singers they have each year down there. Austin Bohannon was on this year, along with Joe DiMessina and Rodney Atkins and the great Shenandoah. We love all those boys, local guys too. So you can go to Saddle Up for St. Jude, Alabama, and track the progress of that throughout the year. And we want to see you there at the next one. WLAY will be there. I guarantee you that. Hey, Brooks and Dunn on the way, Trace Atkins. Guaranteed great set of classic country.

0: Next. Wow. Bobby Sue recorded down at Cypress Moon on the river here in Sheffield in the 80s. And Leanne Rimes going to kick things off next. WLAY, country's greatest hits.
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Pretty music, pretty singing. That's what we all about. This dude sings pretty, doesn't he? Vince Gill, I still believe in you. Hope you're having a pretty Tuesday and a good, great drive home. 5 o'clock drive here. Got Mark's Muscle Shells Music Spotlight coming up this hour.

0: WLAY, do y'all go down the rabbit hole, get on like ChatGPT or YouTube or Google or just about anything? It's kind of fun. I was looking here just a little bit ago. Crazy stuff here. Leprosy. Remember, leprosy was in the Bible and, you know, seemed like a deadly disease. I mean, you know, it's not really deadly anymore. It was back then. Leprosy is called Hansen's disease. If you didn't know that, I'll give you a little history there. And it affects, of course, your nerve channels and, you know, your limbs. Sometimes I think back in the day, especially some limbs would even fall off. That's why it got a bad, bad rap. And it's caused by Mycobacterium leprae, L-E-P-R-A-E. Or you might say leprae. I like to do that kind of hip pronunciation of it there. Mycobacterium leprae. It can cause a sharp pain on your breathing, some pleurisy type things. Skin, like I said, the peripheral nerves are affected. Your eyes, lining of the nose, it's not very contagious at all. Supposedly, you kind of, you know, had to be in-house and live with somebody for a while. So rarely you can get this. This is strange, too. I heard this quite a few years back. Thought it was an urban legend, but it's true. Rarely undercooked or raw armadillo meat. Now, not you can cook it, I'm sure, but I wouldn't want to eat it if it was infected with leprosy. But people do get leprosy from eating undercooked or raw armadillo meat. What about that? The things you're going to find out on the Mark Normore Show. And you can take them with you straight into Sunday school. I hope y'all wrote these down on that little tiny pad you got, or either your iPad. And not iPod, that was 25 years ago, but your iPad. Take that into Sunday school when you're nervous and shy, don't know what to say, sweating. Well, you got a Mark Normore icebreaker to help you out. Might even win new friends, find the love of your life. You never know. You never know. The next ex-husband or wife might be waiting for you there sitting at the Sunday school table. Let's see. We got Grandpa. Tell me about the good old days. Lord have mercy on the working man. And the heart won't lie. That's next here. Reba and Vince, WLAY. Thank y'all for laughing along with us and at us and every which way. Hope you're having a great Tuesday, September the 1st.
1: 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He's got a brand new song called Family Man. 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
3: Well, today, first day of September, meteorological fall has officially begun, but it doesn't feel like fall at all. We've got a false fall coming in about 2 weeks, so we're going to have to hang on. This hot stretch of weather will take us all the way through Labor Day weekend. By Labor Day weekend, we'll see a few pop-up showers and storms, but I don't expect any significant rain at all for the rest of the work week. We will get close to 100 degrees for the actual high temperature on Thursday. I'm WAFF 48 First Alert Chief Meteorologist Brad Travis with your forecast.
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0: 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Let's pick up where we left off with yesterday's conversation.
1: WLAY Mark Normal with the great Kevin Lamb here. We're both Muscle Shoals, dyed in the wool. We grew up here and we got our musical starts here. And man alive, Kevin's got some killer stories, untapped, unheard, wonderful Muscle Shoals stories that you probably have never heard. So we're going to turn the mic over to Brother Kevin Lamb. There's a fun story about Paul Simon and about Kotex and Muscle Shoals sound. Wow, what an intro for you.
2: Yeah, really. Never been introduced with Kotex before. It's one of my favorite stories to come out of Muscle Shoals, but Jimmy Johnson said that they were out on the road, the Swampers were, touring with Steve Winwood as Traffic. And while they were out there is when this whole situation came together with Paul Simon coming in to record. Of course, that was in the spring, in April. And that's a rainy season around here. And that particular year, I think that was 1972, it was really rainy evidently that year. Muscle Shoals Sound, 3614 Jackson Highway, had a metal roof, flat metal roof, and it was known to occasionally leak, but it was evidently really, really leaking during this time period, during April of 72. And they tried to get some roofers over there to fix it while Jimmy and Barry and them were out of town and on tour, and they couldn't get anybody to fix it because it wouldn't quit raining long enough. And so these engineers had set garbage cans around the studio. If you look at a picture of Paul Simon, you can see it. They set garbage cans around the, or trash cans rather, around the studio and lined them with toilet paper so you couldn't hear the water.
1: Oh, wow.
2: Hit the bottom of the garbage can. Yeah.
1: What about
2: and
1: that?
2: 2 days before the session was supposed to start, it started leaking in the control room. On the boards. The engineers covered up all the equipment. So then it's like, we're about to lose this client, and they did not want to lose Paul Simon. This was a big deal for them to have Paul come in. So Jimmy got on the phone. They're back from the tour at that point. Jimmy got on the phone, called the roofer, and he said, I just can't do it. It's a waste of time, money, effort. The tar is not going to seal with it raining. We can't do it. So then the challenge was, how do we have this session with all these leaks taking place? And Steve Melton tells me he's the one that came up with the idea.
1: Wow.
2: Extra wide Kotex.
1: Oh,
2: Jimmy said that they went around the Shoals area and bought up. He said, I'm convinced we bought up every box of extra wide Kotex. And they thumbtacked them to the control room ceiling.
1: Can you imagine them going like to Kmart and buying these men? Of course, it could have been for your wife, but multiple boxes of these. That had to have been kind of a wild situation.
2: They thumbtacked them to the room roof of the control room, and every 2 hours they'd have to stop the session and change out the Kotex because they were too wet. And Jimmy said they were really embarrassed about the whole thing, and Paul thought it was esoteric and cool, and he was there for three days. He didn't mind it at all.
1: He came in, like you said, and visualized and said, "What's that up there?"
2: Don't know. All I know was Jimmy said that. Paul

0: all thought it was esoteric and cool and just rolled with it.
1: That is pretty cool. And thinking about that, I guess they would swell up. I mean, with the water, it would absorb quite a bit, right?
0: Yeah. Can you imagine it was a mess to take down and not get on the board? I'm sure they had to cover it up with the plastic again.
1: It was kind of a hot mess there for them, but they made it. And the Paul Simon session, another one of those miraculous, almost like Forrest Gump moments in Muscle Shoals. Paul Simon had the huge hits out of your Kodachrome recorded in that session.
0: And notice that Kodachrome, it's still crazy after all. No, that was, forgive me. Kodachrome, Love Me Like a Rock, right. My Little Town. All those were cut about that same session.
1: Yeah, and I do want to talk about, on one of these next snippets, talk about the New York recording, and Barry Beckett and David went up to New York to record Still Crazy, right?
0: Yes,
1: and, that was in New York. So we're going to do that on the next snippet. It's Kevin Lamb here on Mark's Muscle Shoals Music Spotlight, 100.1 WLAY.
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Is this Shotgun Riders, brother Tim McGraw. Man, we just roll on and on and on to these 80s and 90s hits. A little bit of 2000s, too, and a little bit, or a lot bit, of 70s. Yeah, with some steel guitars in there and all that kind of stuff. Hope you're having a great Tuesday. Mr. Mark here, WLAY. Hey, you can shoot us an email with requests, WLAYFM.com.

0: WLAY, the Mark Normore Show, 3 till 7 every afternoon, 10 to 2 on Saturdays, too. And you know what? Sometimes we didn't eat a lot of watermelon over the past few years because, I do watch my pretty little waistline. It's pretty big, I'm telling you. Anyway, we had the thought. I think me and Sandy both are thinking, because I like to eat mass quantities when I sit down with watermelons. But, you know, a medium-sized watermelon, they say, or even a large one, is only about 1,000 calories for the entire melon. So it wasn't as bad as we thought and thunk. I knew there was a lot of fructose in a watermelon there, but only about 1,000 calories for a melon. So that's good news for us melon lovers. I love to chill it down. I love to salt it up. And boy, howdy, I'm going to be eating more melons. Now, found it out later in life, I'll be 61 this month. So long time coming, but man, I'm going to be eating more melon. Yeah, yeah. All right. Eagles coming. They're on the way. Mark Wills, our headliner for the Spirit of Freedom this year. Man, he killed it. Knocked it out of the proverbial park there. And Reba McEntire, fancy. Next here on WLAY. Mr. Mark with y'all on your Tuesday. Thanks for digging us, making us your number one. Do check out Storytime with Mark on our Instagram and Facebook page, WLAY-FM.
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WLAY, another story time with Mark, came out yesterday on our social media pages, WLAY-FM, Instagram and Facebook. Check it out. Story time with Mark. We appreciate you. Here's Lil Ways from Dwight Yoakam. Yeah.

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This week it is Florence coming across the bridge to take on the Trojans here in Muscle Shoals. Friday night game. Yeah, 6:15 pregame every week with Tim Underwood. 7 o'clock kickoff. 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
1: Now the latest from the WAFF 48 First Alert weather team.
2: Well, today, first day of September, meteorological fall has officially begun, but it doesn't feel like fall at all. We've got a false fall coming in about 2 weeks, so we're going to have to hang on. This hot stretch of weather will take us all the way through Labor Day weekend. By Labor Day weekend, we'll see a few pop-up showers and storms, but I don't expect any significant rain at all for the rest of the work week. We will get close to 100 degrees for the actual high temperature on Thursday. I'm WAFF 48 First Alert Chief Meteorologist Brad Travis with your forecast.
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